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Too hot, pouring on the jet plane. 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

0: you your name, you answer the phone, and you just won $1,075 in cash.
1: Thank you.
0: And thanks to our official cash sponsor, VIP, where we're able to give away this money, $1,075 in cash. And today is payday for you. Vivian, how's that make you feel, baby?
1: Yes, it makes me so happy. I'm actually having a crunch party right now, selling tacos, all types of stuff going on.
0: Hey, I like tacos. Can I come by?
1: Yes, I got apple martinis and all that stuff.
0: Hey, me and Gifty be by as soon as the Gifty Rush Hour mix is over. Vivian Glenn, what are you going to do with the money?
1: Give it to my landlady.
0: Ah, okay. So that was right on.

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do. And with your girl today's cool. 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
5: Ain't no doubt about it, man. A lot to talk about in the WNBA Commissioner's Cup. The Indiana Fever put on an offensive clinic, rolling past the tempo 113-91 at Gainsbridge Fieldhouse. Indiana had six players score in double figures, led by Aaliyah Boston's double-double with 18 points and 11 rebounds, as the Fever improved to a 9-5 on the season. Over soccer, France made a statement in their opener, defeating Senegal 3-1. Kylian Mbappe showed why he's one of the world's best, scoring twice, including a stoppage-time goal to seal the victory, while Bradley Barcola added another as France moved to 1-0. Norway also opened with a win, beating Iraq 4-1 behind a pair of goals from Erling Haaland. The Manchester City star scored his first two career World Cup goals as Norway cruised to victory. And Lionel Messi turned back the clock for Argentina, recording a hat trick in a 3-0 shutout of Algeria. The three-goal performance tied Messi with Miroslav Klose for the most World Cup goals in history, with 16, helping Argentina start the tournament 1-0. Plus, looking ahead to Wednesday's WNBA Commissioner's Cup, Breonna Stewart and the Liberty visit the Sky. The Aces take on the Mercury. The Lynx battle the Sparks, and the Dallas Wings head west to face the Golden State Valkyries in a matchup of 2-9-5 teams. And on the world stage, England takes on Croatia on Fox, Telemundo, and Peacock. And at 6 p.m., Ghana takes on Panama. And at 9 p.m., Uzbekistan takes on Colombia. And that's on FS1, Telemundo, and Peacock. All right, that does it for me. That's been your Posted on the Corner Sports Minute with the playmaker Hollywood Zay. For this story, scores, and more, then head on over to PostedOnTheCorner.com. 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
1: Hosting on the corner with my boy Incognito. Let me tell you. All right, Wino, so check this out. Mystical. Danger. Watch yourself. Danger. Show me what you're working with. The very man that rapped about the things that he committed crimes on and was sentenced for, okay? I don't want to hear, oh, we're trying to hold a black man down. This ain't got nothing to do with anything because he has been holding women down and he has been to jail several times in the past for this very same thing. Now, he just pled guilty in June of 2026 to second-degree rape. He pled guilty. He received 20 years in jail, and hopefully this time they will keep him locked up because he told us that he was a danger to our community, okay? So shout out to the prosecutor that was able to bring this home, but if they let him out again, at this point, our justice system has failed us, okay? In other news, Floyd No Money Mayweather. Yes, No Money Mayweather has caught two felony charges, not one, but two felony charges for writing bad checks. And here's what he wrote a bad check on, okay? A used watch. So he went into a consignment shop, a buy here, pay here, a reseller's place that sells luxury watches, and wrote a bad check from his Wells Fargo account. Wells Fargo said he knew he didn't have the money in there, still wrote a check, put the watch on, and left, okay? Now he's facing two felony charges after he's already being investigated by the IRS for unpaid taxes, and he's suing any and everybody because he's saying he couldn't read his contracts, and that's the reason why he's broke now. All this is just hilarious to me. And last but not least, LeBron James. To me, is shooting shots at his wife and every other stay-at-home mom out there. He has managed to, devalue the role that a woman plays and allowing to help prolific men like him to excel, okay? Here's what he had to say.
2: I think personally, me today, if I was not in a relationship today, I could not have a stay-at-home woman. It's not like for me, who I am at 40 and what I got going on, just coming home and just seeing somebody just sitting on the couch every day, just sitting there, just chilling. Like that wouldn't float for me.
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7: Ain't no doubt about it, man. A lot to talk about in the WNBA Commissioner's Cup. The Indiana Fever put on an offensive clinic, rolling past the tempo 113-91 at Gainsbridge Fieldhouse. Indiana had 6 players score in double figures, led by Aaliyah Boston's double-double with 18 points and 11 rebounds, as the Fever improved to a 9-5 on the season. Over in soccer, France made a statement in their opener, defeating Senegal 3-1. Kylian Mbappe showed why he's one of the world's best, scoring twice, including a stoppage-time goal to seal the victory, while Barcola added another as France moved to 1-0. Norway also opened with a win, beating Iraq 4-1 behind a pair of goals from Erling Haaland. The Manchester City star scored his first 2 career World Cup goals as Norway cruised to victory. And Lionel Messi turned back the clock for Argentina, recording a hat trick in a 3-0 shutout of Algeria. The 3-goal performance tied Messi with Miroslav Klose for the most World Cup goals in history, with 16, helping Argentina start the tournament 1-0. Plus, looking ahead to Wednesday's WNBA Commissioner's Cup, Breonna Stewart and the Liberty visit the Sky. The Aces take on the Mercury. The Lynx battle the Sparks, and the Dallas Wings head west to face the Golden State Valkyries in a matchup of 2-9-5 teams. And on the world stage, England takes on Croatia on Fox, Telemundo, and Peacock. And at 6 p.m., Ghana takes on Panama. And at 9 p.m., Uzbekistan takes on Colombia. And that's on FS1, Telemundo, and Peacock. All right, that does it for me. That's been your Posted on the Corner Sports Minute with the playmaker Hollywood Zay. For this story, scores, and more, then head on over to PostedOnTheCorner.com. 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

0: the hemisphere. Somebody tell them people Mr. Hem is here.
1: Whoa, whoa, whoa, whoa, whoa, whoa.
0: Mr. Hem is here.
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0: Mr. Hem.
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8: 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It's your girl, Maria, a.k.a. Queen Bee Unseen. I just want to send a shout out to you and DJ Mrs. I love y'all show when I'm outdoor dashing or Ubering with my husband. We love to listen to your show. You guys are funny, and we break our necks to get on your on the station so we can make sure we don't miss you. And I just want to say, I am an entrepreneur. My business is Queen Bee Fashion Unseen, and I'm working on a lot of merch that's coming up real soon. And I have a perfume brand too. It's called QBU. And I just want to say thank you guys for being on the radio. Y'all have a blessed night.
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3: It's ringing.
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0: drew your name, you answered the phone, and you just won $1,075 in cash.
1: Thank you.
0: And thanks to our official cash sponsor, VIP, where we're able to give away this money, $1,075 in cash. 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Vivian, how's that make you feel, baby?
1: Yes, it makes me so happy. I'm actually having a punch party right now, selling tacos, all types of stuff going on.
0: Hey, I like tacos. Can I come by?
1: Yes, I got apple martinis and all that stuff.
0: Hey, me and Gifty be by as soon as the Gifty Rush Hour mix is over. Vivian Glenn, what are you going to do with the money?
1: Give it to my landlady.
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1: What's up, everybody? This is Pastor Mike Jr. And there's a word that should come to mind and make you smile. It's called incognito. Incognito means I'm able to be in a room, but not in a room. It means I'm able to move, but people may not detect me. And if somebody listening to me right now, you're frustrated because you're asking for popularity, but you don't know how to manage the seasons of being incognito. Incognito does not mean I don't have it. It means I don't have to flaunt it. It means I am who I am and I'm comfortable in my own skin. So every time you tune on to Incognito, you're not just listening to music. You're not just vibing with your favorite people. What you're saying is that I'm going to be the person in my family who can win and remain humble. Win and not be over the top. Win and just remain who I am. Don't let anybody rush you. It's a generation of people who are rising who are going to be blessed and still know how to be incognito.
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You know, she thinks she me when she driving in sport. Real over everything, on the enforce. Lit up the city when I got a torch. 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I'm from the dirty, we to the north. 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Yeah, Mrs. Trendsetter, whatever she do, they bite.

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2: 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There's a Toy Story 5 out here.
3: Well, can you believe this? Ooh. You got a friend in me.
2: Oh, come on now. You got a friend in me. Yeah. And listen, man, one of the actors of the movie, Craig Robinson, will be joining us tomorrow. Yeah. You remember him from, like, Hot Tub Time Machine?
3: Absolutely. The Office, Daryl.
2: Pineapple Express.
3: Oh, hell yeah.
2: Make sure you join us, man. We're talking to Craig Robinson and our Hustler of the Week, Nicole Carr, as well.

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2: All my is the thick ones. Pick one before I let you come in. Where the income? I don't care if you got money. Are you finna send some? Soon as I think I like to hear his friend come. I

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1: Did you miss the last episode of Posted on the Corner?
2: I remember a few episodes ago you was talking about Mr. Leather. Mm-hmm. What was like one of the dumbest reasons you got a whooping for?
3: Because I thought every reason was for real.
4: Me and my brother have been sliding on magazines. Of course, it was some good magazines. Ebony, Jets, we were just wilding. Mm-hmm. And mom was just like, all right, so who was doing all this? And then we were both like, it was me. And like trying to take accountability for it. We both got whooped that day.
2: Y'all both was guilty, though. Y'all both said it was me. Dudes could have let y'all slide, man.
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Whatever.

0: just drew your name. You answered the phone, and you just won $1,075 in cash.
1: Thank you.
0: And thanks to our official cash sponsor, VIP, where we're able to give away this money, $1,075 in cash. And today is payday for you. Vivian, how's that make you feel, baby?
1: Yes, it makes me so happy. I'm actually having a party right now, selling tacos, all types of stuff going on.
0: Hey, I like tacos. Can I come by?
1: Yes, I got apple martinis and all that stuff.
0: Hey, me and Gifty be by as soon as the Gifty Rush Hour mix is over. Vivian Glenn, what are you going to do with the money?
1: Give it to my landlady.
0: Ah, okay. So that was right on.

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1: Can y'all believe it? There's a Toy Story 5 out here.
2: Well, can you believe this? Ooh. You got a friend in me.
1: Now, come on now. You got a friend in me. And listen, man, one of the actors of the movie, Craig Robinson, will be joining us tomorrow. Yeah. You remember him from, like, Hot Tub Time Machine?
2: Absolutely. The Office, Daryl.
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2: Oh, hell yeah.
1: Make sure you join us, man. We're talking to Craig Robinson and our Hustler of the Week, Nicole Carr, as well. And we're doing

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2: Hey, whoa. 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Soon as you fell for me, though, I had caught you.
3: Didn't I?
2: Dead your exes, don't let them haunt you. 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
1: Yeah, man, come on. It was me down my knees. That's it. Yeah.

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Plus, say he getting shit in from Cali, so he paying shipping and handling. I talked to some people that told me he probably could blow it. 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I don't give about the industry.

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3: 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Mm-hmm. 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
5: Me and my brother had been sliding on magazines. Of course, it was some good magazines. Ebony, Jets, we were just wilding. And mom was just like, all right, so who was doing all this? And then we were both like, it was me. And like trying to take accountability for it, we both got whooped that day.
3: Y'all both was guilty, though. Y'all both said it was me. Oh, dudes could have let y'all slide, man.
5: She wasn't going for it.
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1: I don't understand why. See, it's burning me to hold on to this. I know this is something I gotta do, but that don't mean I want to. What I'm trying to say is that

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1: I want
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1: the thick one.
2: All my is the thick ones. 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Where the income? I don't care if you got money. Are you finna send some? Soon as I think I like the hit his friend come.

0: just drew your name. You answered the phone, and you just won $1,075 in cash.
1: Thank you.
0: And thanks to our official cash sponsor, VIP, where we're able to give away this money, $1,075 in cash. And today is payday for you. Vivian, how does that make you feel, baby?
1: Yes, it makes me so happy. I'm actually having a trunk party right now, selling tacos, all types of stuff going on.
0: Hey, I like tacos. Can I come by?
1: Yes, I got apple martinis and all that stuff.
0: Hey, me and Gift to be by as soon as the Gift to Rush Hour mix is over. Vivian Glenn, what are you going to do with the money?
1: Give it to my landlady.
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1: This is a love that withstands time, space, and matter forever. 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Here we are decades later. 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
3: 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Ooh. 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
2: 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Yeah. You remember him from, like, Hot Tub Time Machine?
3: Absolutely. The Office, Daryl.
2: Pineapple Express.
3: Oh, hell yeah.
2: 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We're talking to Craig Robinson and our Hustler of the Week, Nicole Carr, as well.

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1: Just added to the Father's Day Takeover. 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

0: 107.5. These prayed on my downfall. These prayed on my downfall. On RTM, cha stood tall.
1: You did.
0: Shorty disloyal, hot a ball. Go get a thermometer for the pot. I need to cook right. Let's keep that water 400 degrees Fahrenheit. You ever been inside a federal courtroom? You ever went to trial and fought for your life? Being broke did something to my spirit. Asked to plug me, they act like they couldn't hear me. Look at me not driving German engineering. You don't want your baby mama. Keep the from near me, Kilroy. Remember when I used to use your L's to hit the road, hit the O and make them big boy sales? Move, remember when you had them green things mailed with vacuum seals, trying not to have them green things smell? Feds was on me. What you know about related through money? I don't know nothing. I just used to see them walk to the Coney. My body count go from Persian to Cody. Any further questions, you could take that up with the lawyer. My Finkel J money, Brightmo Low Project. Joe will tell you every day before school I sold a half bow. How you think I won best dressed with no support? And had them paid lawyers coming in and out of court. Hey, Wando, hey, Dio, ain't it a blessing? We made it out Kentucky after all that happened. After the pre-trials, after the status, after them impact statements, after the castle. Hey, JR, ain't it a blessing? We made it out of Lansing after all that happened. After Michigan State, after Hubbard, when our mans told on us, them bands they took from us. Joy Rowe,

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1: I already know that.
0: I know they prayed on my downfall. On our team, I stood tall.
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2: 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Mm-hmm. What was like one of the dumbest reasons you got a whooping for?
3: Because I thought every reason was for real.
4: Me and my brother have been sliding up magazines. Of course, it was some good magazines. Ebony, Jets, we were just wilding. And mom was just like, all right, so who was doing all this? And then we were both like, it was me. And like trying to take accountability for it, we both got whooped.

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0: drew your name, you answered the phone, and you just won $1,075 in cash.
1: Thank you.
0: And thanks to our official cash sponsor, VIP, where we're able to give away this money, $1,075 in cash. And today is payday for you. Vivian, how's that make you feel, baby?
1: Yes, it makes me so happy. I'm actually having a trunk party right now, selling tacos, all types of stuff going on.
0: Hey, I like tacos. Thank Can you. I come by?
1: Yes, I got apple martinis and all that stuff.
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0: 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Should black parents be taking their black children out of predominantly white schools? That's what we're talking about. That's what we want to know how you feel about. 866-HUSTLE-8, 866-487-8538 is the number to call us up and let us know. Let's see what Wani in Youngstown thinks about this. What you want
1: to
0: say, babe?
1: I went to St. John's, the provider, in Camel, and the boy called me and and I had to pick him up and jam him on his head.
2: I remember that. And then I
1: also got on top of him and gave him the business.
3: The
1: nun in the school came in there and made me write the Gettysburg Address 500 times.
3: Wow.
1: The Gettysburg Address.
0: That's crazy.
1: 4 scores and 7 years ago, I dropped forth this statement, okay? But my thing is, that's the only way you learn. You have to teach people how to treat you. He called me out my name, and I had to let him know who I am. Let him know.
0: And that's what you did. You let him know.
3: Was that T.I.? Was that T.I. in the background?
0: All right, no, we appreciate y'all, man. It's an important conversation. I don't know if there's a right or wrong answer across the board. I guess everybody has to do what's best for their child. You know what I'm saying? But if you didn't get through on the phone lines, let us know how you feel, man. Download that Morning Hustle app. And send us a voice note and tell us where you stand on that, okay? We got to get ready to step into the Morning Hustle courtroom, don't we?
2: Yeah, man. My client called me. He got some roach issues.
3: Wait, what?
2: All right. I'll let y'all know when we come back.
0: Defend your boy. It's coming up next. Don't move.
4: It's the Morning Hustle
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0: wouldn't you play La Cucaracha right there?
1: I probably should have went with that one.
0: That would have been the smarter move.
2: I don't know, Your Honor.
0: That's what I thought you was about to play.
2: I thought the defendant was Australian.
0: Yeah, I don't know how he became Spanish.
1: I rest my case.
2: You just got done talking about a damn kangaroo.
0: I'm confused at who the client is. I don't know who's guilty here. We're going to throw out this case all together. We're going to toss this one out.
2: Damn.
0: I think it's two different people. Are y'all both talking about the same person?
2: I don't know. Somehow kangaroos got to Mexico. I don't know what the hell's going on.
0: Cecilia, you win.
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1: Hello.
0: How you feeling?
1: I'm feeling good. I'm feeling lucky.
0: Good. Hey, oh, I like that.
2: That's right, Jamie.
0: I like that. Jamie's on the line representing out of Dundalk, Maryland.
2: She's feeling lucky.
0: You know what I mean? Look, when we come back and test your luck in just a few minutes, okay?
1: I'm super excited.
0: That's what I'm talking
2: about.
0: Cash grab up next.
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0: 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Morning Hustle in the building. It's L'Oreal, Kyle Santilli, and Alton Walker. And the lowdown's coming up next.
1: That's right. And it looks like Marlon Wayans may be let off the hook. But I'll tell you one person that ain't, Charles Oakley. We'll talk all about it coming up in the lowdown.
0: 10 minutes away. Don't move.
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0: Renegade.
1: Yes.
0: Representing out of Greenville, huh?
1: Yes, I am.
0: Okay, okay. How you feel like you're going to do in this $1,000 cash grab?
1: Yes, yes.
2: No, that was a question.
1: What? Can you repeat it one more time?
0: How do you feel you're going to do? How confident are you that you can win this $1,000?
1: Very confident.
0: Okay.
2: What's your
1: name?
2: It's
1: still early.
2: Yes.
1: Give me a minute.
0: That's all right. Are you in Greenville, South Carolina or North Carolina?
3: Yes.
1: South Carolina.
0: Okay. All right.
1: Why y'all laughing?
0: Yes, you are hilarious. That's why.
3: She ready.
0: When we come right back, Brandon is going to shoot a shot at that $1,000 cash grab up next.
4: Feel the vibe
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2: 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All right, Morning Hustle in the building, and the lowdown's coming up next. What's good?
3: And the parade is today. That's right. The champions are the Knicks. And you know I'm going to be outside. Okay, so we're going to talk all... don't you worry. I'm a New Yorker for real. Okay, but we're going to talk all about a New Yorker that is giving back in a big way because somebody got done dirty. Plus, why y'all so mad about the way rappers are getting around lately? Not that kind of way.
4: About they money.
3: Oh yeah, is that why?
4: Yeah.
3: Well, how you know I didn't mean get around women wise?
4: Cause they got money too. They're all about money.
3: Either way, we gonna talk all about trains.
2: Hey yo.
3: Riding them. Okay. Right. Well, not that kind of.
2: Okay.
3: Okay. Coming up in the lowdown.
2: That's going down to 10 minutes.
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11: 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Of course, it was some good magazines. Ebony, Jets, we were just wilding. 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And then we were both like, it was me. And like trying to take accountability for it, we both got whooped that day.
10: Y'all both was guilty, though. Y'all both said it was me. Dudes could have let y'all slide, man.
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0: in the morning. 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L'Oreal, Kyle Santilli, and Alton Walker. All right, start thinking, right? 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Think back to the time when somebody did something weird and ironically it turned you on. That was strange.
1: I like this one.
0: Yeah. But you kind of liked it. Yeah. Keep it real. 866-HUSTLE-8. 866-487-8538.
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0: L'Oreal, Kyle Santillan, Alton Walker here. It's the Morning Hustle Show.
1: That's right. And if you need some money, we got that money for you. 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

0: I thought was really weird, and I don't know why this made me like this person more, but I had went out with a guy that I was talking to, and one of my friends was there. Like, it was a bunch of his friends, and my friend came with me too. And everything was fine. Everything was good. Like him, whatever. But my friend started talking to me, like whispering to me some stuff or whatever. And I'm not thinking nothing of it. It was loud in there. So I'm talking back to my friend. And he leans in and he goes, "What are we whispering about? I want to hear the conversation." And I just thought that was so cute. I thought it was so cute because I'm like, oh, he don't even want me to have a conversation without him being involved in it. I loved it. Oh, so that's like kind of weird.
1: A little jealousy.
0: Like, is it jealousy or is he just wants to be involved? He wants to know everything I'm talking about.
1: He wasn't involved.
0: I thought that was cute.
2: Okay. Yeah. 10 years, he's still doing it. You're like, all right.
0: Right. And you're like, get out my business.
3: Right. I had a woman fart, pass gas.
0: Ew.
3: And you know women don't do that in front of men.
0: No.
3: But it wasn't that she did it, it was her response. I was like, dang. She's like, man, I couldn't hold it. I'm not about to hold it for
0: ew.
3: You. I was like, I like you. Yeah. Like, it did something to me.
4: That's disgusting.
3: Because it was like, till this day, I'd never heard my mom pass gas, my sisters, like any other. But this woman was just like, man, I'm not doing that. Like, I did my,
0: okay.
3: I done impressed you enough.
0: So, like a man. That was manly.
3: I'm not holding. Like, what we doing? Like, I ain't trying to do that.
0: Yeah,
3: but
0: to say that, you could have at least said, excuse me.
3: I mean, she did, but she was like, I'm not about to hold it for you.
0: Yeah,
3: and I was that's you know
0: disgusting,
3: what?
0: Bro. That's too
4: I was just like that when I visited my wife before we lived together. Her place was always clean. I just thought that was great. Like, dude, you ain't got to pick nothing up over here. It's all right over here. That's all I got.
0: Now she leaving purses on the back of every door.
4: No, now she let me leave my stuff right where it's at. Won't pick my stuff up. It's crazy. I might not go home for 2 weeks. It's a water bottle right where
3: still
4: I left
3: right
4: it.
3: There. Like you love your water bottle.
0: You
3: see what
0: I'm saying? 2 weeks ago. You married LaShonda, not a maid. Okay.
4: What's something that somebody did that was weird, different, strange, but it made you like them even more? 866-HUSTLE-8, 866-487-8538. Let's talk about it.
5: It's the wake up. It's the morning hustle.
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1: We're talking about weird things that someone has done that made you like them even more. 866-HUSTLE-8, 866-487-8538. Dre's been holding on the line out of Atlanta. What happened with you, bro?
2: Man, it was this bro that I was talking to. I ain't really want to talk to her for real, but she wound up talking to my partner instead. That would make me want.
3: Oh, my God.
1: Yo, that's messed up, bro.
3: So, did you end up bagging her?
2: Yeah, I wound up bagging her. I bagged her back.
3: That is so crazy.
1: So what'd your homie say?
2: You cool. He went for everybody.
3: Mm. Oh, wow. So I guess that didn't last.
2: Nah, it ain't last. But it was just at that moment, I just wanted her because partner had got him.
3: I don't want to be rude, but then that's going to try to make me think you want your man.
1: Want your man? Why you say that?
3: Because why you want somebody that want it. Him just because she want it? Oh, that's weird.
4: That's how it is. You don't want somebody that nobody else want.
1: Women say that all the time.
3: Y'all man is crazy.
1: Women say that all the
4: Come
1: time.
4: On,
3: y'all man is crazy. No, but a particular friend, when you see him, your friend, that's weird.
4: I get it, because some of my homeboys used to talk to a guy. I'm like, dang, I wasn't even looking at her.
3: Nah, see, if it's everybody likes them, that's
1: it's
3: one
1: foul,
3: thing. But
1: though,
3: your friend, then
1: it's
3: you're
1: foul.
3: Not a friend.
1: I ain't going to hold you, like, but it happens.
3: Yeah, you ain't a friend.
1: 866-HUSTLE-8, 866-487-8538. What's something weird somebody did that made you like them even more? Let's talk about it.
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0: What's something weird somebody did that turned you on or made you like them even more? 866-HUSTLE-8, 866-487-8538.
1: Ooh, I got another one, Kyle. I got another one.
0: What you got?
1: All right. I was talking to this guy, and I seen him wash the dishes, and I was like... I think I kind of like him because he could've
0: that's weird though.
1: Yeah,
2: you don't wash dishes now.
1: You get what I'm saying? He had to do that. There was plenty of people around that would have washed the dishes, but he didn't look like or act like he was above nobody else. He went over there and he washed the dishes.
2: That's something, man. You know, come on, man. You know guys don't wash dishes, man. Come on, man.
1: He looked like he really cleaned them, because most men, I wouldn't eat off a dish that Alton
2: come on, man. Well, hey, I'll put him in a dishwasher.
1: You look like he don't even wear lotion, so I think about, yeah, you know what I mean? So
0: you know what I say. Once I started having kids, all that kind of stuff is not my job no more.
1: You see what I mean? Lazy dudes like you. But when I see him wash that dish, it was so sexy.
2: And with his hand.
1: With the sponge with a lot of soap.
2: That's the one right there.
1: With a lot of soap.
2: That's the
1: scrub
2: one.
0: Let's see. All right, let's keep it going, man. 866-HUSTLE-8, 866-487-8538. Corey in Conyers, Georgia. What you got for us?
3: Man, so my girlfriend, she go to the grocery store every day. Like, no exaggeration. Every day.
0: She don't shop for the week.
3: I'm talking about all these Walmart, Dollar Tree. I'm from every day. I never saw that before, but I'm like, okay, that's cool.
1: So you always stocked up over there.
3: Right.
1: You ain't never go hungry.
3: I'm trying to tell you, man, all the snacks, everything.
1: All the snacks.
2: Eating all her kids' snacks.
0: Yeah. Why don't she just shop for the week?
1: She like it fresh.
3: Look, I ask her all the time why she don't just make lists. I don't know, man. I think it's her little therapy thing or something.
0: That might be it.
2: Turn you on, yeah. Boy. That's going to be in your vials.
1: He going to be 400
3: just
1: pounds.
3: A little bit, man.
0: Lil said he going to be like 400 pounds. I hope he got a gym membership.
1: But I'll tell you what, I like a man that eats sushi. And I don't mean that kind. I'm talking about the actual raw fish. Like, not shrimp tempura. That would be crazy.
2: Wait a minute.
0: I didn't know where we was going.
1: What? We talking about food and weird things.
2: I originally thought about the original sushi, but then when you said not like the...
0: Right.
1: I'm saying not like that because I know y'all was about to try to say like something.
2: But then when you said that, I thought about
0: regular sushi until you said
2: that. Yeah, then I thought about
0: that. Was weird.
1: Now, any other time, sushi. Y'all be quick to be like, pause and this, that, and the third. Getting ahead of it is nothing wrong with it.
0: How y'all still slow even when I'm ahead? All right. Keep the phone calls coming, man. 866-HUSTLE-8.
2: I like when the girl is get ahead of it, too. It's the weirdest thing.
0: 866-487-8538. What's something weird somebody did to make you like him even more?
4: We are the Morning Hustle.

0: hustle.
1: 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Morning Hustle in the building. L'Oreal, Kyle Santillan, Alton Walker. And the lowdown's coming up next. Lo, what you got?
2: Yes, and we have a very special guest joining us for the lowdown. My brother, Lil Twist. And he may be young money, but nothing young about his money. Period. Ooh. You get what I'm trying to say?
1: Okay.
2: Coming up in the lowdown.
1: Stick around. You'll find out who that is in 10 minutes. Don't move.
3: Feel the vibe with the Morning Hustle.
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9: 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Can I speak to a Vivian Glenn?
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0: you your name. You answer the phone, and you just won $1,075 in cash.
1: Thank you.
0: And thanks to our official cash sponsor, VIP, where we're able to give away this money, $1,075 in cash. And today is payday for you. Vivian, how's that make you feel, baby?
1: Yes, it makes me so happy. I'm actually having a trunk party right now, selling tacos, all types of stuff going on.
0: Hey, I like tacos. Can I come by?
1: Yes, I got apple martinis and all that stuff.
0: Me and Gifty be by as soon as the Gifty Rush Hour mix is over. Vivian Glenn, what are you going to do with the money?
1: Give it to my landlady.
0: Okay. So that was

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0: Yeah, you got that low
1: down. On the Morning Hustle.
2: This guy been out doing this thing for a minute. Man, came up under a legendary record label and is back with new music today. We're going to show some love for a little Twist in the building.
3: Yeah.
2: Yes,
3: sir.
2: Ding, ding, ding. Yes, sir.
3: My little girl in the building.
4: For life, for life.
3: Now, how was it you even coming up? Because some people, let's hear your background for real. Because some people have seen you around for many years, but some people don't know your story. Mm-hmm. So what age did you get signed and what was your first time going on the road?
4: Well, I got signed by Wayne when I was 13, 14. I started traveling with him when I was 13, but I got signed on to a contract when I was 14.
2: Mm-hmm.
4: But I started music way before that. I had the number one song in Dallas when I was 10, and that's what even got Wayne's attention when he came to Dallas for a concert. And then, you know, yeah, by 13, 14, I was signed to Lil Wayne. And I went on the road right away.
3: That's crazy.
4: We did his tour, the I Am Music tour in 2008, 2009. So yeah, I was at Staples Center by the next year.
3: How do you feel now watching his son, Wayne's son, now performing at festivals?
4: Insane.
3: Him and Northwest just performed
4: Insane.
3: Together.
4: You know, it's crazy. He was on tour with us. Of course, I've seen him grow since birth.
3: Right.
4: But he was just on tour with us on the Carter Six tour, and just seeing that for the first time, him and his dad on stage, was insane. Great reaction. But now to see him in North as well, and his field and his genre of music, is really crazy.
3: Yeah. I know those are some really big shoes that he has to fill.
4: Oh yeah, he got it though.
3: Yeah, but I feel like you could relate to that, because being under Wayne, I feel like a lot of people have a high bar set for anybody that's around him.
4: Yeah, well, he has the high bar set for us starting off with, like, and he doesn't give anything easy. It's really earned. Even if you're his blood son, very much so earned. So, yeah, we just work really hard, and we try to impress him first.
3: And you also had some things that wasn't so good that's happened.
4: You've been
3: to jail.
4: Some, yeah.
3: Now, I was shocked to see that you went to jail, only because I feel like, yeah, you had a lot. You had a lot of people around you that I felt should have been like protecting you, but I feel like you've also jumped out to try to protect others.
4: Mm-hmm.
3: So, is that true that you took a charge for Justin Bieber?
4: I think I did an interview with Mina Say What, and she pretty much worded that a wrong way. It wasn't a charge for him. Just due to our relationship being so close, I just remember getting a call from, my manager getting a call from his manager and letting him know that a story about marijuana smoke was about to go out, and I got the call like, yo, Twist, I think we gonna take this heat from the media, because you're a rapper, you associated with Wayne, you can come off a little weed charge. If they put this on Lil Bro right now, that could be very bad.
3: Which is crazy.
4: Yeah, so she worded that in the wrong way. It wasn't a charge through the feds or nothing. It was just like trying to cover up his image earlier than they tried to destroy both of ours.
3: So also, a lot of people don't understand or know that you actually dated Kylie Jenner at one point in time.
4: Mm-hmm.
3: Okay, so Tyga obviously
2: he chuckled on that one.
3: You're not got to get into it.
4: Right.
3: So we know that Tyga also was signed to Young Money at a point in time, and we see what happened with that. What did happen there? Did y'all ever have a conversation like, yo, bro, that's my girl?
4: No. Because me and Kyle was just really close. And the main reason why I didn't put too much of the title that the industry or that the world put on it from TMZ coverage and stuff was the age gap. And we were a little closer in age than him and T, her and T was.
3: Mm-hmm.
4: But the age gap from me being 18 and her 16 at that time, I just felt weird.
3: And here he came, 29.
4: I just felt weird to put a title on it. I'm like, man, I'm 18. I can't be dating no 16-year-old. But, of course, when I seen that, I was kind of mad.
3: Yeah. Did you feel like
4: I
3: you
4: should? Did I play myself? No.
3: Yeah, did you? Like, did you feel a little bit of regret?
4: No, we have a great relationship. We still are pretty cool, but no regrets.
3: Man. I love that. Well,
2: keep doing your thing, brother. You got the new song out. Everybody needs to check it out. Texas Raised. Mm-hmm. Little Twist in the building on the Morning Hustle Show. Congratulations on everything, and keep it moving.
4: Much love, brother. Thank
2: yes, sir.
3: Yeah.
1: Woo. Feel the vibe
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0: 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It's the Morning Hustle, L'Oreal, Kyle Santilli, and Alton Walker.
1: I'm looking for this guy, Maduka. Okay. And he from Nigeria. He fine. Y'all see him? Okay, anyway. Morning Hustle app. Download it. You know, it's FIFA, so we checking out all the players. Ain't that right, Alton?
2: Nope.
1: Liar. Okay, whatever.
0: All right, listen, man. Coming up next, news you can use is on the way.
1: I just gave you some.
0: No, we can't use that.
1: Yeah.
0: But we can learn about why we're all going to be celebrating tomorrow. It's going to be a great weekend everywhere.
1: Tomorrow.
0: Details up next. Don't
1: move. I'm going to Nigeria to find this goalie today.
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1: All right, look, man, our time is up. We are out the door. Now, tomorrow, make sure y'all tap in with us. We got some guests on the show, especially as we're celebrating Juneteenth. Craig Robinson is going to join us.
0: Oh, yes, he is.
1: Funny dude. He's also playing a character in the new Toy Story 5, so we'll talk to him about all of that. And our Hustler of the Week, Nicole Carr. She's an author now, and her book is talking about some of the problems that racism has caused within the medical field over the years and how it's affected us as black people. We'll talk to her about her book and everything she got going on. And if you want to get with us, man, please do it on social media as we slide up out of here. How can they get with you, L'Oreal?
0: Super easy, starring L'Oreal, STARRINGLOREL.
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1: 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All right, man. Kyle Santillan. 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And, of course, follow the show at Morning Hustle Show.
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0: me on the phone lines for your request. 313-298-1075 is the number, or you can lock in with me on the gram at Hot 107.5 WGPR Detroit, or at Vintage Twan. That's VINTAGETWON. The current temperature in the city right now is 65 degrees. It's partly sunny out today. We're expected to see a high of 71 degrees with those wind chills moving at about 16 miles per hour. And cloudy conditions are expected around 5 p.m. today, with wind gusts reaching up to 31 miles per hour, making the temperature feel like 57. So just make sure y'all stay a little bundled up out there. And then keep an umbrella too, because you never know, that rain might slip in there too as well. Also, keep your radios locked as well, because a little bit later, I will be getting a couple people registered and qualified for their chance to pick up $1,075. Plus, me and my dog Gifting will be tearing the city up with that hot lunch mix as well. So make sure you ride out with me. I'm live till 2 p.m. I got to take a quick commercial break, but I'm back in 5 minutes, so don't touch that dial. Detroit, it's out 107.5.
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3: I remember a few episodes ago, you was talking about Mr. Leather. Mm-hmm. What was like one of the dumbest reasons you got a whooping for?
4: Because I thought every reason was, for real.
5: Me and my brother had been sliding on magazines. Of course, it was some good magazines. Ebony, Jets, we were just wilding. And mom was just like, all right, so who was doing all this? And then we were both like, it was me. And like trying to take accountability for it. We both got whooped that day.
3: Y'all both was guilty, though. Y'all both said it was me. Dudes could have let y'all slide, man.
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So make sure you stay tapped in, because who knows, you could be my winner. But listen, man, let's keep the vibes going. Here goes Doja Cat. It's called Agoura Hills.

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That's when I knew that your heart was scarring. 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

Time, big shout outs to Z. She just got herself registered and qualified for that money in Detroit. Make sure you keep your radios locked, because in a little bit, I'm going to be letting the city know what's trending. 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Here goes The Weeknd. It's called Cry For Me.

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What's trending? Now let's get into it. The New York Knicks reportedly set to be the first NBA champions to visit the White House under Donald Trump's presidency. It looks like the New York Knicks will be visiting the White House to celebrate their championship win. The team's owner, James Dolan, confirmed the news with WFAN Sports Radio. According to NBC News, an administration official also confirmed the team's upcoming visit. This will make the Knicks the first NBA championship winning team to visit the White House during either of Donald Trump's terms. Dolan, who has donated to Trump's campaign and as a Mar-a-Lago member, said, "We just did receive an invitation from the White House, which we accepted. We still have to figure out the details, etc. But yes, of course." As previously reported, Trump became the first sitting U.S. president to attend the NBA Finals. He attended Game 3 at Madison Square Garden after Dolan extended an invitation. The Knicks won 4 out of the 5 games they played in the Finals. The team lost during Game 3, the same game Trump attended. At the moment, it's unclear if the entire team will be present during the White House visit. Also, in entertainment news, Lil Nas X reveals he has bipolar disorder and says he's feeling better after spending

0: therapist and psychologist. His update comes after a troubling incident in Los Angeles last year, where he was hospitalized following reports that he was roaming the streets nearly naked. He was also reportedly arrested during the incident. Lil Nas X says he's now focused on his recovery and taking steps to prioritize his mental health. Take a listen.
1: When I got my bipolar disorder diagnosis, I feel like I had known for like the past few years, but I didn't want to admit to it because I didn't want to have to take medication and I don't know how people think different of me. I mean, I'm already like black and gay. Damn God, give me like, come on, black, gay, bipolar. Like, I'm like living life on like extreme hard mode. Yeah, but on a serious note, like, I'm doing much better. I'm doing better. I'm feeling better. I'm creating freely, and there's less fear in my heart, and I'm just like, I'm smelling the roses. I'm smelling the roses, man. It's been 7 years. I've been doing music for 7 years now. That's crazy.
0: And that

0: 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That's VINTAGETWON. Hey, listen, man, keep the radios like Detroit. I'm back in 5 minutes with more of your favorites. It's Hot.
1: It's ringing.
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1: Hello. Can I speak to a Vivian Glenn? I'm calling to see if your car warranty's about to expire. Vivian Glenn, it's Tony Rankin, the Party King.

0: I come by?
1: Yes, I got apple martinis and all.
0: Hey, me and Gifted be by as soon as the soon as the Gifted Rush Hour mix is over. Vivian Glenn, what are you going to do with the money?
1: Give it to my landlady.
0: Okay. So that was right on time.

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1: Tomorrow, make sure y'all tap in with us. We got some guests on the show, especially as we're celebrating Juneteenth. Craig Robinson is going to join us.
2: Oh, yes, he is.
1: Funny dude. He's also playing a character in the new Toy Story 5. So we'll talk to him about all of that. And our Hustler of the Week, Nicole Carr. She's an author now, and her book is talking about some of the problems that racism has caused within the medical field over the years and how it's affected us as black people. We'll talk to her about her book and everything she got going on. Of course, follow the show at

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3: How you love that. 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

0: D in Detroit, Bryson Tiller presents the Neo Trap Soul Tour. 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Keep the radios locked. I'm back in 5 minutes. It's hot.
1: It's ringing.
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1: Hello. Can I speak to a Vivian Glenn?
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0: just drew your name, you answered the phone, and you just won $1,075 in cash.
1: Thank you.
0: And thanks to our official cash sponsor, VIP, where we're able to give away this money, $1,075 in cash. And today is payday for you. Vivian, how's that make you feel, baby?
1: Yes, it makes me so happy. I'm actually having a trunk party right now, selling tacos, all types of stuff going on.
0: Hey, I like tacos. Can I come by?
1: Yes, I got apple martinis and all that stuff.
0: Hey, me and Gifty be by as soon as the Gifty Rush Hour mix is over. Vivian Glenn, what are you going to do with the money?
1: Give it to my landlady.
0: Ah, okay. So that was right on.

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2: Tomorrow, make sure y'all tap in with us. We got some guests on the show, especially as we're celebrating Juneteenth. Craig Robinson is going to join us.
3: Oh, yes, he is.
2: Funny dude. He's also playing a character in the new Toy Story 5. So we'll talk to him about all of that. And our Hustler of the Week, Nicole Carr. She's an author now, and her book is talking about some of the problems that racism has caused within the medical field over the years and how it's affected us as black people. We'll talk to her about her book and everything she got going on. Of course, follow the show at Morning

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7: 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We play the most hip-hop and R&B for the D right in the Afternoon Express. One step away from the Juneteenth celebration. A lot of things going on for the holiday. Not only tomorrow, but throughout the weekend. And we are the station with the information. And joining us this afternoon, because they got a big event, the annual event. And Trishe, you said this has been going like 5 or 6 years. It's going to be the annual Ypsilanti Juneteenth celebration. And we want to welcome founder and executive director Trishe Duckworth, and also Big Dooley. Yeah, that's Mr. Big Dooley to everybody else. Welcome to the Afternoon Express.
8: What's happening? Thank you.
7: Yeah, we're talking about the Survivor Speaks. You guys are the sponsor. Now, Trishe, give us a little background on the Survivor Speak initiative and their connection with the annual Ipsy celebration for Juneteenth.
9: Yeah, well, thanks again for having us. And Survivor Speak is the organizing arm, one of the organizing arms of the Ypsilanti Juneteenth celebration. The organization was founded in 2018 on the premise of being a voice for the voiceless. And so we uplift taboo topics and social injustices. We do it through the arts, community conversations, mobilizing communities, or any other creative platform we discover.
7: Okay, well, I'm going to go ahead and jump ahead, because you guys are doing a special tribute, which is a part of the Survivor Speaks, right?
9: Yes.
7: And
9: yes.
7: Her name is Crystal Clark. What is her connection with the Juneteenth celebration you're going to have coming up tomorrow?
9: Crystal Clark is a young woman that is inside the Women's Huron Valley Prison, and we take her everywhere we go. We want the world to know what the Women's Huron Valley Correctional Facility, MDOC, is doing to Crystal Clark and other women who are housed in that facility. There's a black mold there. The conditions are horrific. And as a matter of fact, last month, 4 women died in 1 week. Now, of course, they're saying 3, but we know otherwise. Wow. And so that's
7: so Crystal's kind of become an advocate.
9: Yeah, Crystal.
7: And you've given her a voice and a platform.
9: Yes, sir.
7: And
9: yes,
7: she's not the first one, right? I mean, this is open for anyone that might need we need to shine a spotlight on, should we say.
9: Yeah, we are actually highlighting all of the women that are in that facility, and we just want the world to know that there's something going on there that we all need to pay attention to.
7: Now, how can they get in touch with you, these people, to be a part of the Survivors program? Is the website, the link, the phone number?
9: Yeah, so the phone number is 734-252-6075, and the website is www.survivorsspeak.info.
7: Now, we're talking to Trisha Duckworth, founder, executive director of Survivor Speaks, and we're talking about the annual IPSY Juneteenth celebration, which is coming up tomorrow. Big Dooley is here. And Trisha, back to you. What was was there a catalyst or spark, or something personal that made you to take up and champion Survivor Speaks?
9: You know what? Actually, I think it was just knowing that I'm a survivor myself, and at one point in time, my voice was silenced, and understanding that if we can put a voice to these taboo topics and stand together, then we can really create change and be an impact in our community.
7: How long has that Survivor Speaks voice been having an impact? How many years now?
9: 2018, so it's 8 years now this year.
7: Well, congratulations.
9: Thank you.
7: We're going to go over there and talk about the event itself. Vic Dooley, we're going to shift it over to you. What can people expect when they come to the Ypsilanti annual Juneteenth celebration this year?
8: In a nutshell, Black excellence. We are bringing the best of the best. We got the best comedians, we got the best poets, we got the best singers, we got the best dancers, and we're going to have the best crowd.
7: So when and where? I mean, what times off? That's a lot going on.
8: That's a lot.
7: I'm about to get a little rest before I come out and put on my dancing shoes. So where is the event and what time and does it cost?
8: So the event is actually located right in the heart of downtown Ypsilanti. It's actually located in the University Bank parking lot.
7: Okay.
8: If you need that address, it's 301 West Michigan Avenue.
7: 301 West Michigan Avenue.
8: Yeah, well, more again, 301 West Michigan Avenue, right in the heart of downtown Ypsilanti. So
7: it starts at what time?
8: It starts right at high noon.
7: Goes to what, maybe 6, 8?
8: It's going to go all the way to the sun go down, probably right, 8,
7: by
8: 9 o'clock.
7: By 9 o'clock.
8: Yeah, to the sheriff put us out.
7: The sun go down a lot later than down south.
8: The other
7: day, I was in the yard. It was 9:30. I was like, Lord, that's a lot of light. Yeah. We're gonna stay there till we turn the light out, basically.
8: Yes. That's the goal.
7: Now, the event's gonna be free, food trucks.
8: It's absolutely free. We're gonna have plenty
7: for the kids, all that.
8: Absolutely. All the food trucks you can imagine. It'll be every type of food you can imagine. Every walk of the earth will be represented. We got so many artists, so many different.
9: Kids
8: a lot of people
9: corner.
8: In the Kids Corner. A lot of people have been asking me where you can get Juneteenth shirts from. At Ypsilanti Juneteenth. That's where you can come get Juneteenth gear from. So we all got local vendors. So it's going to be a good time from 8 to 80. Come on out. We got you covered.
7: See, that's what I like. You said 8 to 80. Bring the family. Get your cousins, loved one. Bring the block.
9: It's a 3-day weekend, too. We
7: it's
9: gotta
7: free,
9: point
7: so
9: that
7: it's
9: out.
7: Now, it starts tomorrow?
9: It starts tomorrow.
7: And it goes all weekend?
9: All weekend. Tomorrow all weekend. Is 6 to 8:30. Saturday is 11 a.m. to 8:30 p.m. And on Sunday, we're going to rock it out good old-fashioned church style from 1 p.m. to 8:15.
7: That's what I was going to ask. You got to close it. If you're going to close it out, you got to close it out with the Gospels on Sunday.
8: Absolutely.
9: Yeah.
7: So this is the entire weekend. We're talking about the annual Ypsilanti Juneteenth celebration. And it kicks off tomorrow at 6 p.m.
8: Yes.
7: And then Saturday, 11 p.m. And yep. 11 a.m.
8: Yep.
7: And
8: 11
7: then on Sunday, we going what? Noon? Church, right at 10 a.m. church? We having church all day?
8: Church started noon. Services started at 3. Let's
7: okay.
8: go.
7: Now, for more information, they can go to the website. Hit them again.
9: That's www.survivorspeak.info.
7: Okay. So we're talking to the founder. And also, we're talking Big Dooley. He's handling the street work. And you know what? They work as a great team. Founder, executive director, Trisha Duckworth. I want to thank you guys for not only what you're doing for Ypsilanti. My daughter's up there as well. I know my baby mama used to live in Ypsilanti and went back to Vegas. It's a great place. I did work in Lansing myself, Ypsilanti has its heritage and everything else, and it's good to see that you guys 6 years, well, almost 8 years, and continue to do this and bless the folks in Ypsilanti. Yeah. I want to say God bless you, and thank you guys for being a part of the Afternoon Express. In closing, anything else you guys want to say before we wrap it up?
9: Yeah, I want to give a shout out to our sponsors. Our presenting sponsors are the City of Ypsilanti, University Bank, and also Washtenaw County Government. We have other generous sponsors as well, but those are our presenting sponsors this year.
7: And Big Dooley?
8: Hey, Ypsy, y'all know what it is. It's our time to shine. I'm going to be on that stage on Saturday. Come kick it with your boy. Let's get it.
9: Let's get it.
7: Okay, thank you, guys. This, more of the Afternoon Express coming up next.
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0: your name. You answer the phone, and you just won $1,075 in cash.
1: Thank you.
0: And thanks to our official cash sponsor, VIP, where we're able to give away this money, $1,075 in cash. And today is payday for you. Vivian, how does that make you feel, baby?
1: Yes, it makes me so happy. I'm actually having a punch party right now, selling tacos, all types of stuff going on.
0: Hey, I like tacos. Can I come by?
1: Yes, I got apple martinis and all that stuff.
0: Hey, me and Gifty be by as soon as the, soon as the Gifty Rush Hour mix is over. Vivian Glenn, what are you going to do with the money?
1: Give it to my landlady.
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3: Tomorrow, make sure y'all tap in with us. We got some guests on the show, especially as we're celebrating Juneteenth. Craig Robinson is going to join us.
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3: Funny dude. He's also playing a character in the new Toy Story 5, so we'll talk to him about all of that. And our Hustler of the Week, Nicole Carr. She's an author now, and her book is talking about some of the problems that racism has caused within the medical field over the years and how it's affected us as black people. We'll talk to her about her book and everything she got going on. Of course, follow the show at Morning.

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1: Just added to the Father's Day Takeover. 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
1: Michael Connor.

0: just drew your name, you answered the phone, and you just won $1,075 in cash.
1: Thank you.
0: And thanks to our official cash sponsor, VIPware, we're able to give away this money, $1,075 in cash. And today is payday for you. Vivian, how's that make you feel, baby?
1: Yes, it makes me so happy. I'm actually having a crunch party right now, selling tacos, all types of stuff going on.
0: Hey, I like tacos. Can I come by?
1: Yes, I got apple martinis and all that stuff.
0: Hey, me and Gift to be by as soon as the Gift to Rush Hour mix is over. Vivian Glenn, what are you going to do with the money?
1: Give it to my landlady.
0: Okay. So that was right on time.

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1: Double R with the factory rims. 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
1: 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I like her aura. 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

0: Okay, let's get into it real quick, T, for you. So, some fans are mad at Jay-Z. And I'm going to tell you about that. But first, shout out to French Montana because he recently gives $75,000 to a cab driver whose taxi was destroyed during the Knicks celebration.
1: That's all. That what's up.
0: That's what's up. He gave him the check. And he also pledged to cover at least 6 months of his living expenses since he's gone. You know, he's in New York. It's expensive. So he like, I got the car and I'm going to cover 6 months of your rent.
1: Oh, that's tough.
0: Yeah, so he can save his money while he doing his taxi thing. So shout out to French Montana. And Jay-Z is facing backlash because he partnered with Target.
1: Yeah. I want to know why.
0: To sell his exclusive 30th anniversary of Reasonable Doubt vinyl.
1: Oh, that was up.
0: It made a boycott calls, though. This not the time, though, Jay. Why you ain't just sell them on your website? Have a pop-up shop. What about some mom-and-pop record stores?
1: He trying to go platinum.
0: Target?
1: Boy trying to outside. Not right now, Jay.
0: Not right now. And if you know, in Juneteenth tomorrow, don't go up in Target and buy that Juneteenth stuff. Mm. Don't do it. Go somewhere else.
1: Oh, they
0: just
1: skipped those. They went straight to 4th of July.
0: Oh, they did.
1: Seen it with my own eyes.
0: You did? They did? You, boy,
1: straight
0: you,
1: to 4th of July. Too.
0: Boy, you're not supposed to be in Target.
1: Oh.
0: It's okay, because I was just in it the other day. If you need a recap, you already know you can go and post it on thecorner.com. Follow your good sis on the gram at DJ Mrs. DJ M-I-S-S-E-S.
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